intellect. I am the truth, the decision, the question of reality, consciousness. I am God, the ultimate.

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1: 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And right in the middle of the song.
0: Look! Over those trees.
1: Looks to be coming this way.
0: It's opening its portals.
1: Has this happened to you before?
0: Many times. You?
1: Many times as well.

0: much shame attached. We still have so much shame attached. We still have so much shame attached. We still have so much shame attached.
1: Always put the reasons behind those stories. The reasons behind those stories. The reasons behind those stories. The reasons behind those stories. The reasons behind those stories.